island with the ocean color stuck in your iris. 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You could look in my eyes, see I'm some mess. Couple of broken people trying to complete each other under one breath. Jordan.

Warning, radioactive zone detected. Please enter with Duende Mood. Take a break and enjoy the show.

0: Two Door Cinema Club, what you know?
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